Paul Wolford and Diplo. That is Looking For Me. And it's on The Breakfast Show on BFBS Salisbury Plain. Good morning, it's Matt Gibbs here with you. Hope you're good. Monday morning once again. 22nd of June 2026 today. Hope you're all good. Hope you're enjoying this warm weather we're getting at the moment. Worth saying today, lots of sunshine about. There is an amber warning for extreme heat, though, until the end of the week. You're hearing a little bit about it during the news then. Temperatures today for Salisbury Plain up to 31 degrees. But by Wednesday, likely to hit 36, which is going to be... It's going to be tough. It's going to feel a little bit warmer than that as well. It's one of those times where if you're going to do your exercise first thing, you're going to try and keep fit and healthy this week, get out there nice and early. You're going to have an alarm like me, really, really early. Get up while it's quite nice first thing. Kind of bearable out there at about 5 o'clock this morning, to be honest. Like, it's going to get warm quick. And we've got the dodgy aircon unit back in the studio, ready to kind of save the day, potentially. To wait and see how that goes. But I hope you had a good weekend. Hope you had a good Father's Day. Did you celebrate the solstice at Stonehenge? Of course, 20,000 people along at Stonehenge over the weekend. Crazy, crazy numbers. I hope if you went along, you had a good time. A big thank you, by the way, to Cam and Danny, who sat in for me on Friday. I was at a wedding, so busy at a wedding on Friday. And then, yeah, Saturday kind of wedding recovery, pretty much, I'm not going to lie. And then yesterday, Father's Day barbecue, which was all good fun. You can let me know what you got up to over the weekend. Salisbury.plain at bfbs.com. Start of another week now then, of course, World Cup still on. We'll give you a World Cup date a little bit later on. And also, of course, look ahead to England back in action tomorrow. Looking forward to that. Also coming up later on in the show, Clue Are You, some fresh new music, and of course, we will squeeze in Rewind before 10 o'clock this morning. All on the way on The Breakfast Show this morning. We'll get a big breakfast belter on for you in a bit as well. And music from Eminem playing shortly. Still got this going though. Loving this at the moment from Another and 54 Ultra. It is Talk To You on The Breakfast Show. BFBS Salisbury playing. Matt Gibbs here with you through till 10. 6:37 now on Monday morning.

0: It's another, that is Talk to You, 20 to 7 now on Monday morning on the 22nd of June. Feels like there's so much going on, right? So much going on with the World Cup, with the heat wave on at the moment. Oh, and apparently the Prime Minister might even resign by the end of the day as well. Like, it is non-stop with things going on at the moment, which is all good on a breakfast show on a Monday morning. And of course, talking of all go, Breakfast Belter coming up. We've got David Guetta on the way and Eminem plays next.
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Eminem Without Me on The Breakfast Show. 14 minutes to 7 now. It's time for a breakfast belter that we do around this time every morning. Now, our belters are very, very simple. All there needs to be is massive tunes to kick off the day. However, I like to put a little bit of a spin on it and make things even more difficult by making them all connect into each other. So, it wasn't even Friday because I was off Friday. Thursday's breakfast belter ages ago now was the Venga Boys with We Like to Party. Yeah, we took a ride on the Venga bus on Thursday morning. And I have to think of a belter that would kind of connect into that. Now, I've had a look through and there's so many you could go for because We Like to Party, obviously. We could have gone for like a proper party anthem this morning. But instead, I've decided to go for this. I've kept in the word boys from the Venga Boys and we've gone for a tune that I genuinely haven't heard for so, so long. But should kick off your Monday in style and perfect with the sun shining outside this morning. DJ Sammy, Boys of Summer, is Monday's breakfast belter.

Oh, DJ Sammy, Boys of Summer is your breakfast belter this morning. Great one to kick off the week. And of course, got that word summer now. We can go summer anthems all this week if you want. We can do it. We can do it. We need another breakfast belter for tomorrow morning. It's got to connect into that. DJ Sammy, Boys of Summer. If you can think of anything, email it through salisbury.plain@bfbs.com. Like I said, maybe keep an eye on that summer word. And during this little heat wave we get this week, we can get the summer anthems on first thing to kick off your day. Salisbury.plain@bfbs.com. But Monday morning, 8 minutes to seven, I've just got to give a big shout out this morning to Lucy Dermody. You might be going, Matt, who on earth is Lucy Dermody? Well, she is the overall winner at this year's World Nettle Eating Championships, which happened in Dorset over the weekend. I'm all for this, all these little kind of like very British little festivals and weird games that we do. I love them, I think they're great, and this is a great one. I mean, not one that I would ever take part in at all, the Nettle Eating Championships, it sounds awful. But apparently last year, Lucy, who won the overall event this year, managed to go through 68 feet of nettle stalks in an hour. Let that digest in your mind and Lucy's stomach for a little bit there. 68 feet of nettle stalks in 1 hour. Imagine the sting of the throat. I mean, does it sting down? I don't even know. I haven't even thought about it. I've never eaten nettles before and frankly, I won't be doing it anytime soon either. But well done to Lucy, who won this year's championships. I wonder what you win. Like a golden nettle or something. I don't know. But well done, Lucy.

David Guetta and Sia, that is Beautiful People on BFBS. Your latest Forces news on the way. After, we'll play you music from Kings of Leon. We have got Alex Warren on the way as well. Later on in the show, a little round of Clue Are You for your Monday morning. We'll get some fresh new music on for you. And we'll have Rewind just before 10. All of that, and of course, a World Cup day, keeping an eye on what's been happening at the World Cup over the last few days. And of course, what's coming up this week as well. And that includes the build-up to England versus Ghana, our next game at the World Cup, which is tomorrow morning from 9 p.m. Looking forward to that one. But it's Matt Gibbs on The Breakfast Show. Through till 10 a.m. Thank you for listening. 4 minutes to 7 to take you to the news. Here's Scouting for Girls.

Kings of Leon with You Somebody on BFBS, 14 minutes past 7 on Monday morning, 22nd of June today. It's going to be a warm one, it's worth saying today. Up to 30

81 degrees across Salisbury Plain. Lots of sunshine throughout the day. There is a breeze out there at the moment as well, which should make things a little bit more bearable. But do be aware that, of course, even though there's a breeze, you can still get sunburned. So make sure you're wearing your sun cream and you're doing all the things you need to do to keep cool. And remember, later on this week, Wednesday and Thursday, up to 36 degrees across Salisbury Plain. So it's going to be a warm one. And there is an amber heat alert in place until the end of the week. But today, Monday, 22nd of June, hope you had a good weekend. Hope you're geared up for a brand new week. Loads going on today. It's World Rainforest Day today. No local rainforest. There is a living rainforest not too far away, though. National Kissing Day as well today. National Chocolate Eclair Day. You see, now that's what we need in the world. A different sweet treat could have a different day each, and then we could just have them every day. You know, it'd be great. Chocolate eclairs today? Can't beat it, can you? Can't beat a chocolate eclair. Not sure it's kind of a breakfast thing, but, you know, why not start it? I don't mind it. It's also National Take Your Cat to Work Day, and I'm just going to advise you not to do that. Like, I feel like that would be an absolute disaster, bringing a cat to work. Is that not a, that's not a good thing? I think you can kind of get away every now and then with a Take Your Dog to Work Day. Take your cat to work. I mean, that would be a nightmare. That's what's going on today, Monday, 22nd of June. What is happening in your world? You can let me know, salisbury.plain@bfbs.com. That is the email address where you can let me know what you're up to today, what you got up to over the weekend. Did you go along to Stonehenge for the solstice? 20,000 people there. The pictures look amazing. We put a picture up yesterday on the BFBS Salisbury Plain Facebook page that just showed, basically, the sunrise in all its glory, and it was glorious and a beautiful weekend. And if you went along to the solstice, I hope you had a great time. Let me know what you got up to over the weekend. Salisbury.plain@bfbs.com. Got music from Beyonce to get on for you in a little bit. First, this latest track from Alex Warren. It's called Passenger.

0: Alex Warren's new track. It's called Passenger. It's on BFBS Salisbury playing 18 minutes past 7. I'll stick on Hosier before 7:30.
1: 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Travel.
0: Yes, roads looking largely okay actually this morning, but worth saying the A303 looking busy. Now that's on the section as you go past Stonehenge between Winterbourne, Stoke and Amesbury, and particularly on the Longbarrow roundabout this morning. There are some delays along there as you head towards Amesbury, so watch out for that if you are on the A303 this morning. Other than that, it's looking okay. If you do spot anything else on the road, so you can text us this morning. It's 07740 377 377. Start your message with the letters SP.
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1: It's Beyonce with Cuff It on BFBS 7:24 now on The Breakfast Show for Salisbury Plain. Good morning, it's Matt here with you. Hope you're all good. Just want to remind you that Wallop Wheels and Wings is coming up at the Army Flying Museum. That is happening on the 11th of July. Always good fun, this one, by the way. It's a big, big day. Loads going on, air and ground displays. Look to the skies for thrilling air displays, including the Gazelle Squadron display team. That's going to be really good. Discovery Den as well. Family fun in the Mini Explorers area. There's talks and living history as well. And of course, you get a wander around the amazing Army Flying Museum as well. It's all included in your ticket on the day. Now, for all the details and to, of course, purchase your tickets, you can head to their website, armyflying.com. But it is Wallop Wheels and Wings happening on Saturday, 11th of July, from 10 a.m. till 4:30 p.m. And of course, for all the details, you can head to their Facebook page as well. Just search for Army Flying Museum on Facebook. All of it is there for you. Worth going along to that. Wallop Wheels and Wings, Saturday, 11th of July at the Army Flying Museum. Right, Hosier for you now. 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
0: It's time for a little World Cup day. Oh, it's been a while since we've talked about World Cup, because of course I was off on Friday. Hopefully you've been keeping up to date with what's been going on. Some big results over the last few days. Saturday, Brazil winning 3-0 against Haiti. Germany with a 2-1 win over Ivory Coast on Saturday night. It's a good game, that, as well. Netherlands winning 5-1 against Sweden on Saturday as well. And then yesterday, it was a 0-0 draw between Ecuador and Curaçao. But Japan with a 4-0 win against Tunisia. And then Belgium drawing 0-0 with Iran. And Spain winning 4-0 against Saudi Arabia. And Uruguay 2, Cape Verde 2. If you are Cape Verde at the moment, you're... this is the World Cup magic, isn't it? That's what's happening. In the last game, in the middle of the night, Egypt winning 3-1 with Mo Salah's first goal in a World Cup. And later on today, of course, more footballing action to enjoy. Now, usually we get a game at, like, I don't know, 8 o'clock, 9 o'clock. Tonight we've got 6 and 10, which isn't ideal, but it's okay. 6 o'clock tonight, Argentina versus Austria. It's a good game, that one. And then if you fancy staying up a little bit later on, might be struggling to sleep during all this heat, of course, France take on Iraq tonight at 10 o'clock. And if you're feeling super, super energetic, you can stay up right the way through till 1 o'clock in the morning for Norway, Senegal, if you like. Don't know about you, but all eyes are on tomorrow. 9 o'clock tomorrow evening, England versus Ghana in our next game at the World Cup. I think pretty much. Now you're up to date. Thank you very much.
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0: Ariana Grande on BFBS, McFly on the way, Madonna and Sabrina Carpenter as well. And we'll be talking polo in a little bit. BFBS. Travel. First, time to look at the roads. And actually, largely okay across Salisbury Plain. I can tell you, the A303 looking a little bit busy though. That's particularly on the Long Barrow roundabout at Winterbourne Stoke. And it's the section as you go past Stonehenge, so between Winterbourne Stoke and Amesbury. Some traffic along there this morning. Apart from that, it is looking okay on the road. So if you do spot anything else, you can text us 07740 377 377. Start your message with the letters SP. 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

0: talk about?
1: Oh, Madonna and Sabrina Carpenter. Bring Your Love on BFBS. We will play you Raven Lanae in a little bit, and McFly on the way after this. Got to tell you about something that's happening at the weekend. Loads of events going on at the moment, so loads to get out and enjoy. And one of them is Stonehenge Polo Festival that is happening on Saturday. Charlie Fraser is one of the organisers. She came in to tell me all about it.
2: So the Stonehenge Polo Festival is a one-day festival event held on Saturday, 27th of June at Druids Lodge Polo Club. The event is a military event. The main key game is the RAF versus the Army for the Sassoon Cup. But that's not just all. We then have the highest level of polo in the whole of the Southwest with a six-gold game for the Balaclava Trophy. We have an influencer game, so we have TikTok stars, Instagram stars. They're dropping their mobile phones and they are going to be picking up and wielding polo sticks instead.
1: So for those not familiar with polo, explain briefly what the sport is. How does it work?
2: Oh, polo is the best sport in all of the lands. You put a stick in your hand, you get on a horse, you're galloping at 30-35 miles an hour. It's more adrenaline than you will ever feel. But the event isn't just about for players. It is a spectator sport, and we are a non-stadium spectator sport, which gives you that freedom to go around the grounds, explore the shopping village, go to the country and equestrian art zone, check out the food vendors. We've got licensed bars, country sporting, laser clay shooting, axe throwing, Victorian fun fair stalls. There is something for everyone, and of course everybody loves to put on their pretty woman outfit and their dress up, take a picnic, go stomp some divots at half time.
1: And you've mentioned it already briefly, but tell us a bit more about the Sassoon Cup.
2: So the Sassoon Cup is the introductory game to a three series military polo event, with the Sassoon Cup being the first game. It is the lead up game to the Rundle Cup, which everybody will have heard of. So the Sassoon Cup is the RAF versus the British Army, and every year the game gets a bit harder and a bit spicier.
1: And you've touched on a few other things happening there aside from the polo throughout the day. What else is going on other than polo?
2: So we have a Land Rover Defender versus Polar Pony race, which is sponsored by Salisbury's Spire 4x4. The Defender is being driven by a TikTok and Instagram influencer. So she will be behind the wheel against the Polar Pony, racing to the finish line. Who do you think is going to come out first in that? We also have, say, the influencer game, and we have a sparkling divot stomp, which has been sponsored by Bluestone Vineyards based in Chalderton. Your chance to win their award-winning sparkling. Head out onto the pitch, see if you can find the corks and bag yourself a nice bottle of sparkling.
1: And of course you're supporting a charity as well, so tell us about that.
2: So the charity we are supporting for this year is Naomi and Jax. They are based in Winchester. They do an incredible amount of work, who support babies, children, young adults and their families in end-of-life care.
1: Sounds like a brilliant event, raising money for a great charity as well. For all the details and to book your tickets, just search for Stonehenge Polo Festival on your search engine, or of course you can find them on Facebook, Instagram or TikTok. 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

Marty McFly, Five Colours in a Hair on BFBS. Yes, are you geared up for England's big match tomorrow? 9 o'clock kickoff, of course, in the evening. I've just been reading about, apparently, there are concerns. I don't know if it's concerns the right word, but there are thoughts, maybe, that apparently the World Cup is going to cause a baby boom in England. That's a health boss at the NHS has been saying this. Apparently, if the Three Lions go far, they could be responsible for a spike in new babies next spring. And that is what the NHS are now preparing for because of the World Cup. Hey, look, this is what happens sometimes, isn't it? When England go quite far, in past years this has happened, there's been a correlation between England going far and the birth rate in like 9-10 months' time. So I'm just saying, if England go pretty far this time, who knows, could be a load of new babies in spring. Maybe, luckily, possibly, all named after Captain Harry Kane or manager Thomas Tuchel, if we go all the way. Who knows? Fingers crossed on that one.

It's Raven Lane with Love Me Not on BFBS. 5 to 8 now on The Breakfast Show for Salisbury Plain. Still loads to come, including Clue Are You? I'll give you a clue that leads to a band or artist. Can you work out who it is today? We'll get into it a little later. Also, some fresh new music on the way. And we'll play you Outcast after your latest news. To take you there, this is the Backstreet Boys. Yeah.

Outkast, Hey Ya on The Breakfast Show. BFBS Salisbury playing 7 minutes past eight now on Monday morning, 22nd of June 2026 today. Hope you're all good. Hope your week has kicked off well. Loads still to come on the show this morning, including Clue Are You? I will give you a clue. It leads to the name of a band or artist. I think it's a tricky one today. It's a tricky one because the artist in question isn't necessarily the best known. It's not a kind of Harry Styles, let's just say that. But you've got to have a tricky one every now and then. So Clue Are You on the way a little bit later on. Plus some fresh new music. We've got the brand new track from Miles Smith to get on for you in the next 15 minutes. That is coming up shortly. And of course, loads of events going on across Salisbury playing. Loads to tell you about. One of the things we are talking about, of course, is this extreme weather we're getting this week. Every single day over the weekend, you check the weather forecast for the week ahead, and it was going up a degree every single day. The predictions just kept getting warmer and warmer. So let's just get the lowdown right now. Lots of sunshine today. It's going to get up to 31 degrees on Salisbury Plain today, but there is an amber warning for extreme heat in place until the end of the week. And it's in particular Wednesday and Thursday, although tomorrow going to be warmer as well. But Wednesday and Thursday, up to 36 or 37 degrees on Salisbury Plain. So, of course, you've got to do the things that you do in this extreme heat to keep yourself more comfortable. So, for example, drink loads of water, wear sun cream, make sure you remember your hat and your sunglasses, and just try not to be out in it for too long, really. And just, you know, try and get through it together. Don't forget to check on anyone that you know of that is a little bit more vulnerable during this extreme heat that we're getting at the moment. You can also buy some of this stuff that I've got, which is like a refreshing cooling mist. Apparently, if you spray it on your face, right, it cools you down. Now, I've been using it this morning. It kind of just drenches your face. You end up feeling a little bit sweaty rather than

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1: It's H and Boo Raven in the studio on BFBS. Busy weekend just gone, isn't it? Summer solstice at Stonehenge. Avery, maybe as well. You went along to there. Did you stay up and watch the sunrise, of course, over the weekend as well? Amesbury Carnival. How was the Armed Forces Day yesterday? What was it like? What was Carnival Day like? And of course, how were the Cheeky Girls when they performed at Solstice Sounds Music Festival at the weekend? If you went along to any of that, let me know. You can, of course, drop us an email, Solsbury.plane@bfbs.com. We'll be keen to see any photos as well, so send them through via the BFBS Solsbury Plane Facebook page. Send them through on Messenger. Of course, there is loads of events going on this weekend as well, and as we build up to Armed Forces Day, there's loads going on to celebrate that across Solsbury Plain, including the Armed Forces Veterans Day that is happening. It's a little meet that's going on at the Ram in Tidworth on Saturday from 12 till 5pm. There'll be a barbecue, military vehicles, stalls, a raffle, and loads more going on there to celebrate the Armed Forces veterans in the area. That is at the Ram in Tidworth this Saturday from midday. And of course, here on BFBS over the weekend, we'll be live from Aldershot for the big UK Armed Forces Day event. All the coverage for you right here on BFBS across Armed Forces Day on Saturday.

0: Juice. 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
0: Yeah, time to get something brand new on for you now. Our first fresh new music track of the week. Around this time every single morning, we'll play you something brand new. And one of those tracks you can choose as your track of the week. And the track that is the track of the week will get more plays on Friday. That is how it works. And we are kicking off today with the brand new tune from Miles Smith. Now, Miles Smith obviously gained everybody's attention with the track that just did not ever stop, which is Stargazing. Still a tune, by the way. We've played you so many of Miles Smith's tunes here on BFBS. Nice to Meet You and Gold and Stay If You Want to Dance and Drive Safe and even Hold Me in the Dark, which has been his most recent one as well. But he's now here with something brand new. This is Miles Smith and it's called Heaven.
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0: 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Travel. Travel. Right, out on the roads this morning, centre of Luggershaw looking a little bit slow at the moment. There is some traffic on the A3026 as well. That's between Tidworth and Luggershaw. Through the centre of Tidworth, it's looking a little bit busy along there this morning. A303, there are delays between the Countess roundabout for Amesbury and the Longbarrow roundabout for Winterbourne Stoke. That section as you go past Stonehenge, both ways along there, looking busy at the moment. So do check before you travel if you're heading out that way. Countess Road in the centre in Amesbury, looking busy as well this morning, and there is some traffic on the Packway in Larkhill as well. That's usually at this time due to the school run. Apart from that, it is looking all clear though. If you are out there though and you spot something else that we're not talking about, you can let me know by texting us this morning. It is 07740 377 377. Start your message with the letters SP.
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1: It's Thomas Heaton with Georgia on The Breakfast Show, 8:26 on BFBS Salisbury Plain. Time to tell you about our Clue Are You for today. I give you a little clue. Leads to the name of a band or artist. Difficult one today. The clue is this. Liquid lunch for a fire breather. Liquid lunch for a fire breather. Who do you think the band or artist are today? 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You can send us a message via the BFBS Salisbury Plain Facebook page as well, if you like. I'll remind you of that clue very soon.

Lola Young with From Down Here on The Breakfast Show on BFBS Salisbury Plain. And I'm a big fan of Lola Young, but that one, for me, just a little bit dreary, I'm afraid. Lola, listen, apologies. Look, I love your work, but I just feel like we need something a little bit more upbeat on a Monday morning. Maybe a game of Clue Are You will sort that out. Been playing this morning already. I've told you the clue. Let me give it to you again. Give you a little clue. Leads to the name of a band or artist. Who do you think it is today? Liquid Lunch for a Fire Breather is our clue today. Liquid Lunch for a Fire Breather. Now, I should say, when you hear Liquid Lunch, you often think that it's kind of like bottomless brunch vibes, isn't it? Where you go there and get unlimited drink. Don't think of that kind of liquid lunch. Think of a lunch that you would have that is actually liquid. And then kind of work it in with Fire Breather as well, and it should get you there or thereabouts. That is the clue today. Liquid Lunch for a Fire Breather. If you think you know who the band or artist are, you can email us, salisbury.plain@bfbs.com. You can send us a message via the BFBS Salisbury Plain Facebook page as well, if you like. Liquid Lunch for a Fire Breather is our clue today for Clue Are You. Okay, music on the way from Stella Lefty in a bit. Get Perry on for you as well. Plus, we've got an update from Alan Thompson from Aspire Defence. He'll tell us what's been going on locally very, very soon. First, before we go any further, let's get this on from the Fratellis, Chelsea Dad.

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0: It's on BFBS, Salisbury Plain. And yeah, let's take a look at the road. Centre of Luggershall still looking a little bit slow this morning. Centre of Tidworth as well. Park Road onto Pennings Road, looking a little bit busy there. A303, there are still delays as you go past Stonehenge. That is between the Countess roundabout for Amesbury and the Longbarrow roundabout for Winterbourne Stoke. Both ways along there this morning, seeing delays. Countess Road in the centre as you head into Amesbury from the A303, looking slow as well. And there is some traffic on Lark Hill Road and Bulford Hill. That's in Durrington this morning as well. Apart from that, it's looking okay. If you are out and about and you spot anything else, text us 07740 377 377. Start your message with the letters SP.
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0: Stella Lefty, Boston on BFBS. 8:45 now. And as you know, we're talking about it loads. There's always just so much going on across Salisbury Plain, and particularly throughout the summer and the next few weeks. Really, really busy. The weekend was busy as well. It's always good to catch up with a man that is in the know. That man is Alan Thompson. He's the chief executive of Aspire Defence. And he came in to join me and started by telling me what is coming up soon.
1: As we know, Armed Forces Day is coming up at the end of this month. Aldershot's secured the big prize, which is the National Armed Forces Day. So we're doing some stuff up there. We have all sorts of VIPs and so on. And my subcontractor, Aspire Defence Services Limited, have sponsored it. They're platinum sponsors. So they're going to be there. And from this end, many of you have been stuck behind heavy equipment transporters on the various roads, and we're going to have one of them up there just for people to sort of look at and crawl around. So that's the Armed Forces Day. Just local stuff wherever you are, and it's a good opportunity to go and see what's going on. So that's that. Yeah, and so locally, I think I've talked about this before. We've got the Beaches, which is that sort of outside the wire facility, previously a nursery. We've been working on it, converting it to welfare facilities, and we're getting close to the end. And we've secured the services of GOC 3rd Division General Ollie Brown to open it in September. So hopefully we'll get BFBS along to that, and I'm sure there'll be some other opportunities for people to come and have a cup of tea and a cake. So that's good. We're going to be starting soon on construction in Tidworth, right in the middle. Nobody will be able to see it. That's a new RHQ. And of course in Warminster we're going to be doing some stuff that probably will be visible from outside the wire. That's to get to give two Royal Yorks some space. So that's all good. Then we'll be cutting turf, I think, in the next few weeks or month or so. And then, as always, I like to go on about the sort of sporting opportunities in defence and why you should grasp them. Just when I was driving over here, I saw orienteering going on the where the ranges are. Hopefully nobody's running into the ranges, that would be far too dangerous. But people look to be having a good time on a Wednesday, which is a very precious thing in the military, that Wednesday sports afternoon. So enjoy it. And we're Aspire Defence Limited now sponsoring Gunner Tug of War. So I did it a long time ago, but they've got their championships in Larkhill in July. Going to go across there, I think going to present a prize, going to watch it. It's going to be interesting. I know the Gunners have got some really top level tug of war players. I don't know what the right term is for that, but they are the best in the British Army. And I know I met a couple of young ladies who represent England, so it's really high level, and they go all the way up to Braemar, which I think is like the Olympics of tug of war. So yeah, so I'm really looking forward to that. And one of these sort of really niche sports, but it gives you a chance to get out and do something really quite different. So hopefully be able to report back in the future about how that tug of war championship for the Gunners goes.
0: Well, I'm going to try and get along to the Tug of War Championships, actually, so I'm looking forward to that. That's Alan Thompson from the Chief Executive of Aspire Defence, and it does actually pose a really good question. What do you call a Tug of War player? Are they called Tuggers? I don't know. Let me know. Salisbury.plane@bfbs.com. That is the email address to get involved with today's Clue Are You as well. A liquid lunch for a fire breather is our clue on Clue Are You this morning. Salisbury.plane@bfbs.com, and I'll tell you the band or artist from our clue today after this from Perry. I don't

0: Perry, Forget About Us. 9 minutes to nine on BFBS, the breakfast show for Salisbury Plain. Right, time to give you the answer for today's clue, are you? I thought it was a difficult one today. Difficult one, but the clue was this: liquid lunch for a fire breather. Liquid lunch for a fire breather, and it does get you to the answer of liquid lunch being what is liquid lunch? Soup, I would say soup. Fire breather, well, that's a dragon. So of course we are at the soup dragons for today's clue, are you answer. Well done if you worked that out. I thought it was particularly tricky and I came up with it, but if you said the soup dragons for clue, are you, then you are correct.
1: Don't be afraid of your freedom.

It's the Soup Dragons with I'm Free. It's the correct answer on today's Clue Are You Wildin' if you said that. We'll do another one next Monday. Alright, loads still to come on the show this morning before 10 o'clock and Totally Connected, of course. We've got music from Jason Derulo and Taylor Swift on the way. Plus, we'll be talking more about the World Cup and in particular that England game that is tomorrow. And of course, Rewind as well before 10. I'll play you a load of songs that were massive. Can you work out our mystery year today? It's all on the way after this from Harry Styles, Dance No More on BFBS.

Jason Derulo, Want to Want Me on The Breakfast Show on BFBS Salisbury Plain. Good morning, it's Matt Gibbs here with you. Hope you're good today, Monday, 22nd of June, 2026. Yes, Mega Hot Monday, that's what I'm calling it, Mega Hot Monday. And then tomorrow will be Too Hot Tuesday before Wacky Weather Wednesday. It's going to be warm this week, up to 36 or 37 degrees on Wednesday and Thursday. And today, 31 degrees, mixture of cloud and sunshine out there. And a light breeze as well may make it feel a little bit more bearable, it has to be said. However, that amber heat alert is in place until the end of the week. So just take it easy, drink loads of water, do all the things you should do when it's nice and warm outside. Take care of yourself. And yeah, check out online, of course, loads of advice of how you can try and keep cool. Loads of different pieces of advice I've been given when the weather's been warm. One of them, right, and I mean, this just does not work, but one of them that I was given was that apparently if you put like a cool pack in the freezer, get it so that it's frozen and then put it in front of a fan, apparently it's kind of like homemade air conditioning and it makes your house nice and cool. I did that and it's just not what I expected. There's no other way of putting it. It didn't work, okay? That's the only thing I can tell you. It didn't work. So maybe it's worth a go. I don't know. The other thing apparently you can do is put your socks in the freezer. I don't know if I'm going to put them on though. And apparently like putting your bedding, so if you've got a sheet or maybe your pillowcase, sticking that in the fridge as well can work. Loads of different pieces of advice of how you can keep cool online. I'm going to try and come up with some that actually work for tomorrow morning, okay? That's going to be my job over the next 24 hours. Come up with some advice on keeping cool that actually works. That's what I'm going to do. Okay, loads still to come on the show this morning, including music from Charlie XCX. That's on the way in a bit. We're also going to talk more about the World Cup and in particular take a look at one of the teams playing later on tonight. And of course, Rewind on before 10 o'clock this morning as well. It's all on The Breakfast Show after this from Taylor Swift. This is from Toy Story 5 as well. It's I Knew It, I Knew You.

Taylor Swift, I Knew It, I Knew You on BFBS Salisbury Plain. Okay, we've got The Offspring to play for you in a little bit. First, just want to tell you that this Saturday, there is a charity day happening at the Boscombe Down Aviation Collection. There'll be coffee, tea and cake, a luxury raffle with some amazing prizes as well. Craft stalls, plus, of course, a wander around the amazing museum as well. You can do that while you're there, where you can sit in the actual aircraft. You can't do that in many places, but there you actually can. In fact, you're encouraged to do it. That's all raising money for the Stars Appeal. That's Salisbury's District Hospital's charity. So if you want to go along to that, you can. Saturday from 10 a.m, it is at the Boscombe Down Aviation Collection. Charlie XCX for you now. SS26 on BFBS.

It's Charlie XCX, SS26 on BFBS. The song My Girlfriend Said sounds like it's made by AI. And judging from some of the songs I made through AI and her opinions on that, Charlie, that's not a compliment.

0: And I thought some of my AI songs were great. However, you know, anybody that listened to them didn't. Anyway, less of that, more of this. Of course, the World Cup on at the moment. I'm just loving the World Cup at the moment. In particular, the highlights. Like, the full games. Like, the Belgium-Iran game last night was a struggle. It's a real struggle to get through. But, in general, there have been some good fixtures. And more on the way tonight. If you want to stay up till 10 o'clock and watch France versus Iraq, you can. And before that, at 6 o'clock, definitely a more watchable time, 6 o'clock kickoff. Argentina take on Austria. And you may be thinking, well, Argentina, right, they are like big boys when it comes to the World Cup. But how much do you really know about them? Well, we can help with our little team sheet that is all about Argentina.
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2: World Cup cheat sheet. Argentina.
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2: La Albi Celeste, which translates as the White and Sky Blues.
1: Team manager.
2: Lionel Scaloni.
1: Team captain.
2: Lionel Messi.
1: World Cup wins.
2: 3. 1978, 1986 and 2022.
1: Best player ever.
2: It used to be Diego Maradona, but now, without question, it's Messi.
1: National dish.
2: Asado, which is a giant barbecue.
1: National animal.
2: It's a type of bird called Rufus Horneo.
1: Population.
2: About 46 million.
1: Most capped player.
2: Lionel Messi.
1: All-time top scorer.
2: Lionel Messi with 120 goals.
1: World Cup heartbreak rating.
2: 3 out of 10. Winning in 2022 healed a lot of wounds.
1: History fact.
2: Messi's hat-trick against Algeria recently made him the oldest player to score one in a World Cup match, surpassing Cristiano Ronaldo's 2018 record.
1: Random fact.
2: Footballing legend Diego Maradona holds the record as Argentina's youngest ever player. He played his first international match aged just 16 years and 120 days.
1: One thing their fans secretly fear.
2: Life after Messi.
1: Percentage chance of winning.
2: Around 8%.

0: It's The Offspring, Pretty Fly for a White Guy on BFBS. Ellie Goulding on the way, Tiësto coming up as well. Worth saying as well, apparently, there's a podium and sound equipment being placed outside Downing Street as we speak. Could our Prime Minister be about to resign? Remember, the amazing BFBS news team will keep you up to date with what is going on. You can find out the latest on that at the top of the hour. Right, Ellie Goulding plays after this.
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0: That's Ellie Goulding with Army on BFBS. We'll play you Sienna Spyro in a little bit. Remember, Rewind coming up in about 15 minutes as well. Tomorrow, the men's mental health group Man Down is meeting once again. 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They provide free informal talking group meetings in safe venues for men over 18 with mental health concerns. That next meet tomorrow at Tidworth Civic Centre from 7 till 9pm. For all the details, just search on Facebook for Man Down Wiltshire. Right, Tiësto for you now. 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

Tiësto with The Business on BFBS. Yeah, we've been talking throughout the show about how it is England versus Ghana tomorrow, 9 p.m. kickoff. Worth saying, by the way, I want your score predictions in for that one, but I want them in the form of voice notes because I want to play them out on the radio tomorrow. 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Now, if you want to send us a voice note, you can record it on your phone and you can email it through to us, salisbury.plain@bfbs.com. 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Who knows? 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

Sienna Spyro, that's Material Lover on BFBS. Right, BB Rexha and Faithless on the way. We'll find out what's coming up on Totally Connected from 10 as well. And of course, Rewind before all of that. Get into it after this from Sam Fender. People watching on BFBS.

0: Sam Fender, People Watching on BFBS. It's 23 minutes to 10. Rewind on the way shortly. And after me from 10 this morning, Totally Connected. What's coming up today?
1: Hey, it's Joe from Totally Connected. We'll start off a new week on the show with a takeover track from BFBS Beats. Banger, actually. It's from a fella who dropped his 6th album a couple of days ago. We'll get Sonny Federa's latest on for you. Plus, your chance to win as we play today's five-a-side and a little look in at all things military sport. Kath Brazier. It's going to be on the show just after 10 UK time.
0: Before that, we've got today's Rewind. A load of tracks that were massive. Can you work out the mystery year today? We're kicking off with the Freemasons this morning. And I tell you, it's a great list of tunes on today's Rewind. We'll get into it after BB Rexha and Faithless with New Religion. Deep.

0: Such a tune, that, the Freemasons. That's Uninvited, and that is our first track on today's Rewind. What year was that huge, though? I can tell you, it's the same year the rebuilt Wembley Stadium reopened, 6 years after its predecessor was closed. Madeleine McCann goes missing whilst on holiday with her family in Portugal in this year. South Africa beat England in the Rugby World Cup final in France. And pop megastar Britney Spears rebelled against her manufactured and carefully controlled career in the ultimate act of rebellion. She shaved her own hair off in front of dozens of paparazzi photographers.
1: I said, are you sure you're not having a bad day and tomorrow you'll feel differently about it? Why don't we wait a little bit? She said, no, I absolutely want it shaved off now.
0: So there you go. All of that happened in our mystery year today. But what is that year? If you think you know, email salisbury.plane@bfbs.com. Here's another musical clue from JoJo. Too little, too late. But what's the year today?

JoJo, Too Little Too Late on BFBS on Rewind. But what is the mystery year today? I can tell you it is the same year that Tony Blair steps down as Prime Minister with Gordon Brown taking over. Very appropriate for today, I think. Man United win their ninth Premier League title in this year as well. Chelsea win the FA Cup. And big films include Atonement, American Gangster and Knocked Up. And this was huge in our mystery year as well. From Just Jack, this is Stars in Their Eyes on BFBS Rewind. But what do you think the mystery year is today?

Still a tune, isn't it, from Just Jack, Stars in Their Eyes. What year was it huge, though? That is what we're looking for on today's Rewind. I can tell you it's the same year that the final episode of Grandstand, the flagship BBC sports programme, is aired on TV. What a theme tune that had, by the way. Steve McLaren is sacked as England manager after the team failed to qualify for the Euros. Fabio Capello takes over. And Harry Potter and the Deathly Hallows, the final book in the series, is released around the world in our mystery year today. But what is that year? Here's another massive tune from our mystery year from Ida Core.

Ida Kaur and Fede LeGrand. That is Let Me Think About It on BFBS, and it's on Rewind. I can tell you the mystery year today was 2007. Well done if you said that. 2007 on today's Rewind. We'll be back with another one at the same time tomorrow morning. Right, up next, you've got Totally Connected. That is with Joe Carden. Then, of course, the UK Afternoon Show from 1, UK Drive Show with George Ryland from 4 o'clock this afternoon. Loads to look forward to throughout the day. Remember to try and stay as chilled as you can in this lovely hot weather. I'm going to leave you today with Avril Lavigne. Have a great Monday, stay cool, and we'll talk again tomorrow morning from 6:30. Have a great day.

Spiff BS, the Forces Station. John wants me to do question four again. Okay, I'll do it slower. Which film has just had the biggest opening weekend at the box office? That's question four. All right, was that better? Answers coming up in just over 20. Recap in about 15.

You might remember on Friday we chatted to Joe Rawson in an airport. Where was he? He was in Dallas, wasn't he? Heading to Boston for the Scotland-Morocco game. He's going to miss kickoff. You'll be pleased to know he made it. He sent me a little picture that night in a bar holding a pint of Guinness. He's back tomorrow. We're chatting to him about 3.30 UK time ahead of the England-Ghana game. That game, of course, on BBC One and BFBS TV. Right, Calvin Harris and Satisfyer. Let's clear up the Monday Hero Quiz. So question one, who left a note yesterday saying, thank you, Los Angeles, for your hospitality? I just thought this was a really interesting little story. This is the Iran national football team did this. They left in their dressing room, but like there was a whole note saying, thank you for looking after us. It's really kind of polite. This was after their game against Belgium, which they drew 0-0. And of course, if you didn't know it, they've spent the tournament in Tijuana in Mexico, commuting to America for their matches because of restrictions surrounding their stay in the country. So they're flying in. Amazing. Right, question two. Is the Strait of Hormuz currently open or closed? I mean, seriously, I've just lost track. But apparently it's closed at the moment. Yeah, the latest closure was announced on Saturday. It came after Iran accused Israel of violating the ceasefire agreement. So well done if you said closed. Well, 50-50, to be fair. Question three. Who has just been given a new plane as a gift, which cost over $1 billion after you add in all the cup holders and everything? It's America. Well, Trump. And that's from Qatar. And they basically sent him a converted, modified Boeing 747 as the new Air Force One aircraft. Question four. Which film has just had the biggest opening weekend at the box office of the year? That's Toy Story 5. I can't believe there's five of them. Brilliant films, all of them. Yeah, it made $160 million. That's a Pixar franchise film, of course. So, yeah, well done if you said that. And finally, question five. Which legendary tennis player is returning to Wimbledon this year, age 44, after securing a wildcard entry for the singles? Yeah, she retired 4 years ago. Talking about the brilliant Serena Williams, which is just nuts. She's back. We're going to do a little guess how much about her a little bit later on. So well done if you played today. If you got any right, it doesn't matter. Well done, Mo. Well done, Bev. Well done, Sal. Well done, Carl. 3 out of 5. Jill, next door on the BFBS Playpen. 4 out of 5. Well done. Lizzie, 5.

SBFPS, the Forces Station. So, Argentina in action later on this afternoon. 17:30 coverage UK time on BBC One. Of course, it is on BFBS TV as well. I've got a little World Cup cheat sheet for Argentina coming up. It's just basically me saying a lot Messi, basically everything. Stella Lefty next.

I really like that. Do you like that? A lot of kind of honky-tonk in that. I mean, I like honky, but I absolutely love tonk, so... Hit the spot for me. Role model, High Hopes 3000. We'll put on some fresh new music very soon, in about 10. Guess how much? Pete said 100 million for this. Let me just set this up again. So, guess how much prize money Serena Williams has won during her tennis career. This is because it's out today that Serena Williams is making a shock return to Wimbledon singles after being handed a wild card entry. So how much prize money, not sponsorship or anything like that, but just literally, you know, you win a tournament, you get a big, you know, big check to hold. Guess how much money she's won. If you want to play, richabfbs.com.

0: Serena Williams has won 4 gold medals. Incredible. Okay, this is the last Serena Williams link I'm going to do. But guess how many Grand Slam doubles finals Serena and Venus, her sister, have won together.
1: It's just everything about her is just incredible.
0: She's back at Wimbledon this year. I cannot wait. This is Somba.

Spiff Bias, the Forces Station, the greatest footballer that ever lived, is in action in about an hour and a half in the World Cup, taking on Austria. Argentina-Austria kickoff, 6 o'clock is on BBC One and on BFBS TV. Right, we're going to put on some fresh new music after this to the Chili Peppers.

0: So George is back from her travels in Chib. She's with you in about 5 minutes. Nice to have her back. Right, Chaka Khan, Snoop Dogg, if you like that. 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

0: Welcome back in the UK. I'm George Ireland. If you don't know what I'm talking about, that's fine. I was in Gibraltar last week doing the show from our studios over there. I have now returned to my usual habitats. That was the Bloodhound Gang with The Bad Touch to start off the show for today. Loads coming up, including Tank Talk with the wonderful Hamish de Breton Gordon, who was on Sit Rep recently. Plus music to come from Teddy Swims and Tori Amos. But before anything else, back in the same room as Victoria Lawrence from Forces News. How are you doing?
1: Good. Nice to have you back. Nice to see you in the flesh.
0: It's so nice to see you. I missed you.
1: Oh, I missed you too.
0: So, what is on the download today?
1: Well, hearing in our bulletins all day, George, Keir Starmer announcing his resignation. He basically has said that he had no choice, really. He's been reflecting over the weekend, and this was the conclusion that he came to. As you can imagine, lots of reactions been coming in, and one from Volodymyr Zelensky, the Ukraine president. And he actually thanked Keir Starmer for all his support during his time as prime minister. He said that Keir was always striving to do what is needed when it came to Ukraine. And he said that he has done a lot to try and help his country win the war. There's also three long-range missiles that are competing to become a new weapon for Ukraine, so you can check those out. They've been developed by British companies and have been unveiled at RAF Northolt. We're told they can strike targets more than 500 kilometres away with a 225-kilogram warhead. NATO's exercise Ramstein Flag has now come to an end for this year. It's involved over 200 aircraft, including a Voyager from RAF Bryce Norton. Now, that's been carrying out air-to-air refuelling over European airspace, so you can check that out as well. Back on the ground, Scots Guards have had their annual gathering at their base in Catterick. The Duke of Edinburgh was also there, bit of royalty for you. And we end with music from the pipes and drummers from the Band of the Brigade of Gurkhas. You can watch them mastering the art of marching and playing at the same time, which is no easy task and deserves some respect, I think, because playing bagpipes stood still is difficult enough, let alone marching as well.
0: I mean, I should never be given any kind of musical instrument.
1: Me neither. I think mine stemmed from just all I could do really was play the recorder with three blind mice.
0: No one wants it. No one wants to hear it.
1: I mean, definitely not now.
0: Thank you very much. So you can find the download on forcesnews.com. You will see it on BFBS Extra if you're serving overseas, or you can just search for it on socials. Show Me Love from Wiz the MC now and Bees and Honey.

Taylor Swift, Elizabeth Taylor, and before that, Texas in a Smile. How's it going? It's George Wedlake with you on BFBS The Forces Station. In a bit then, we're going to stick on something new from Noah Kahan and his latest album, The Great Divide. And we've got a classic tune by the Stereo MCs as well. We're going to get baggy in the next 5 minutes or so. On top of that, we talk about the Armed Forces

0: It's the new one from Alex Warren. It's called Passenger That. And before it, we played your Libby Anchor's People. And it's George Wedlake with you. I hope you're well. On the way next, then, I'm going to stick on some Perry, followed by the 1975. And we say hello to Natasha Renault, who joins us for this week's BFBS Film of the Week.
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It's Major Lazer then with Fuse ODG. I hope you had a good Father's Day then. Maybe you managed to get a message here on BFBS. Well, that's it for another year now. Got to wait until next year for all of those lovely messages that you send us. But don't worry, there will be some more events that we'll be keeping you posted with here on BFBS.

music. I know it's only Monday or your Tuesday morning, so it is early doors, but you will be hearing four tracks this week, and it's over to you to decide which one is your fave. Miles Smith's got a new track out. It's got a new album, actually, as well, and that is called Heaven. Blossoms Meet Me in Love. Chaka Khan and Snoop Dogg, great collab. Boogies in My Soul, and Holly Hamstone with White Noise. BTS were the winners from last week. We do think that they sort of, the fans of BTS kind of hijack our vote, but anyway, they won with 38% of the votes. Over to you then, bfbs.com/music.